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1: All right, time to choose your side, Team Mario or Team Cordo, because we were just a few songs away from another pop culture pop quiz. Some trivia. What's the theme, Frazier?
2: We're going to continue the Christmas in July, and you guys are going to answer trivia questions about Mario Lopez holiday movies.
1: Oh, no. All right, back to battle it out in 10. Don't move.

0: Mix 93.1. Y'all, Mario, Courtney Lopez. Time for another pop culture pop quiz. Battling it out with some trivia today. The theme is Christmas in July. Questions about...
1: You're lying.
0: Well, we're going to see if I'm lying. They're all questions about my holiday movies. Let's get our hands on the buzzers.
2: On with Mario. Pop quiz.
3: All right, here we go. In this Christmas movie, Mario Lopez plays a character named Zeus alongside Dean.
0: Oh, come on.
3: That is Courtney.
1: The dog who saved Christmas.
3: That is correct.
0: Wow,
3: one
0: that was good, honey. That was good.
3: Zero. All right, here we
0: Underrated
3: go.
0: Underrated film.
3: That's the one. I haven't seen that one, actually. I need to look that one up. 1-0. Next question. Hands on buzzers. What is the only Mario Lopez Christmas movie with a city's name and the title? Courtney.
1: Holiday in Santa Fe.
3: That is correct.
0: Dang it. I'm losing in my own thing here.
3: 2-0. One more in this round.
1: That one sucked.
3: Here we go.
0: No.
3: What is the name of Mario's Christmas film where he joins forces with a rival toy store owner to stop? That's Courtney.
0: Come on.
1: A Very Merry Toy Store.
3: That is correct. 3-0.
0: How am I losing this?
3: As we festively go to a break and come back and do another.
2: More Mario Lopez on the way.
0: As Mario Lopez into kids, summer isn't just time off. 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
1: Round two of today's pop quiz. Mario Courtney Lopez here asking trivia questions about my holiday movies as we celebrate Christmas in July. The score is 3-0. Cordo is in the lead. Just one question in this round. Hands on the buzzers.
2: Cordo is dominating. Here we go. This Mario Lopez Christmas tradition went viral in 2012. That's Mario.
1: Lopezing.
2: Lopezing is correct. It is 3-1.
1: Wait, is that with when I'm in my underwear putting the star?
2: Yes. And Gio was basically holding your legs so you wouldn't fall off the little step ladder.
3: Who gets the props? Me. I took the picture.
2: You took the picture and started the entire trend, but he got it right.
1: Oh my God.
2: So he gets the
1: point. That's true.
2: It is 3-1.
1: On the board.
2: We're going to play some music, come back and do another.

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1: Y'all, Mario Courtney Lopez, round three of our Christmas in July pop quiz. Questions today about my holiday movies. The score is 3-1. Cordo's in the lead. Let's get our hands on the buzzers.
2: By the way, the last question had nothing to do with his holiday movies.
3: Well,
1: it's Christmas.
3: Well, it's Christmas related and sort of related because maybe he Lopez is in one of his movies or will one day. Who knows? I don't know. Nichols made him up. Get off me. all right. Here we go. Just one in this round. Hands on buzzers. This Mario Lopez Christmas movie had only 7 million viewers when it premiered in 2007, making it the most watched telecast. That was Mario Barely.
0: Holiday in Handcuffs.
3: That is correct.
1: Hey.
3: 3-2.
1: Ooh, coming back.
3: We're going to play some music, come back, and wrap this up.

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1: Final round of our Christmas in July pop quiz. Mario Courtney Lopez here. The score is 3-2. Cordo has a narrow lead. Answering questions about my holiday movies. All right, let's wrap it up, Fraser.
2: Cordo is winning at the moment. Here we go. Hands on buzzers. What is the only Christmas movie that your daughter Gia has appeared in? That's Mario Barely.
0: Holiday in Santa Fe.
2: That is correct.
0: Okay.
3: Why are we giving that one so much love?
2: I didn't write the questions, man.
1: Oh, God.
2: Nichols, we can no longer reference Holiday in Santa Fe. Apparently, it's the worst Christmas movie ever made.
0: God, no. Could be in a pedal.
2: Courtney really hates her daughter. No. Here we go.
0: She was adorable in it, too.
3: She was adorable.
2: 3-3. Here we go. What is the name of Courtney's character in the movie Once Upon a Christmas Wish? That was Barely Courtney.
3: Nina
2: is correct.
0: Wow.
2: For a prop, do you want the last name? You get the last name?
3: I don't remember.
0: Nina Blackwood.
2: Incorrect. Myers. Didn't you write
0: Nina,
2: the name?
0: Yeah, Nina Myers. I forgot. Nina Myers. That's right. Okay. Ooh, 4-3.
2: 4-3. There are two left. Here we go. Mario usually helps out to kick off the Christmas season by attending this legendary tree lighting ceremony that is Mario Barely.
0: Tree lighting at Rockefeller Center.
2: Yes.
0: Christmas at Rockefeller Center.
2: But that wasn't the question.
0: Oh, what was the question?
2: Mario usually helps out to kick off the Christmas season by attending this legendary tree lighting ceremony in what city? Courtney.
1: Oh, come on!
3: NYC.
2: Correct.
1: Wow, I jumped the gun.
2: All right, this one's going to be worth 25 points. Last one. Anyone's game. Actress Paulina Chavez, known for her roles in shows Landman and the expanding universe of Ashley Garcia, played Mario's daughter in what Christmas movie?
1: I know, I got it. I just remembered.
3: Feliz Navidad.
1: That is correct.
0: Oh, no. Wow, you beat me. No. Oh, my God.
4: More Mario Lopez coming up.
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1: I'm Mario Courtney Lopez, and I have an announcement to make, everyone. I have reached
0: the age of peak satisfaction.
1: Allegedly.
2: Are you satisfied?
0: I am very satisfied. Okay. This is all according to a new survey, which says your average American hits the peak satisfaction in their life at age 52. I gotta say, never been happier at age 52, so I hope it doesn't mean that everything's downhill.
3: I was going to say, so come October when you turn 53,
0: it's going to maybe go down a notch, but I'll be all right. So if you're not 52 yet, you have something to look forward to. If you are, I'll report back later.
4: 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More Mario Lopez coming up.
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Mix 93.1. What up, Mario Lopez? Today's lesson in music history takes us back to the late 60s. We're going way back. And the song that took psychedelic rock into the mainstream. I'm going to reveal it next.

0: Jim Morrison right there from The Doors singing Light My Fire. Have you ever heard the original? That song is like 17 minutes long.
1: It is, yes.
0: It's so long.
1: Not a lot of songs use organs anymore. You gotta

0: 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So are there words that you always misspell? Mario and Courtney Lopez here. Well, apparently, there's a few that most of us consistently get wrong. Unscrambler.com, breaking down the most misspelled words in the U.S. from Google searches. Some of the words at the top of the list are pretty common, too, right, honey?
1: They are. Not one of mine that I misspell frequently. I'll tell you about that one later. But they are favorite.
0: Favorite, huh? How else would you spell favorite, I wonder?
1: I don't know.
0: That's weird.
1: Through?
0: Well, I can see that being confusing, like through the door or I threw the ball. One is T-H-R-E-W. One is O-U-G-H. So, okay.
1: Business?
0: Yes, I see people misspell that all the time. It looks like busyness.
1: Busyness.
2: That's how you remember how to spell
0: yes,
2: it.
0: That's it. Yes, exactly. But I could see people spelling it B-I-Z-N-E-S-S.
1: Oh, goodness. And tomorrow.
0: Tomorrow. Yeah, you forget the double R's in there sometimes. All right.
1: You know, then they have some curveballs like bougie. That's B-O-U-G-I-E.
0: Yes, bougie because of Cardi B's song, Bad and Bougie. Everybody, I think, knows how to spell that now.
1: You know what mine is?
0: Huh.
1: And I honestly have to check it every single time.
0: What?
1: Necessary.
0: Necessary, yeah, that's a good
1: one. I confuse the C and...
0: Nessa.
2: You confuse
0: another
2: the,
0: C.
2: You don't
0: right?
2: know if it should be two C's or two S's?
1: Correct.
0: Yes, yeah. That's a good one.
2: Which
1: every
0: is it
1: single
0: one?
1: Time.
2: Which is it?
1: I believe it's two S's.
2: Two S's is
0: yep.
2: correct.
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1: Mario Courtney Lopez, your music rolls on right after Cordo makes it weirdo with a random thought. Oh, what you got? Oh,
2: please don't confuse the people driving. Oh, so my and we're fired. So this is about shower gel or shampoo, anything that comes in the bottle and in the shower. Do you think the bottle itself gets sad when it's empty because it knows that it's going to be thrown away and replaced by a younger,
3: fuller,
0: newer bottle.
2: No,
0: I've never thought about this, and I don't think they have any feelings, but I do try to get the most out of that bottle. I will add water to it and stretch it out.
3: Yeah.
0: While it's at the very end. So we really have our relationship the very last drop.
2: That's true, and you do save a lot of soap because you don't wash the bottom of your feet.
3: That is accurate.
0: You're crazy. I do the bottom of my toes and the whole thing.
3: Nope. No. That's now you do your toes.
0: No, I do the top of it, not the bottom.
2: Changes.
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1: All of Mario, Courtney Lopez. So apparently, single people are not dating anymore, or they're not dating a lot. And a big reason is the cost. They say the average price for a date, and this isn't anything out of the ordinary. You park, you go to dinner, and it's not even including a movie. Mm-hmm. But with drinks, and by the time you get out of there, it's at least $200.
2: Yeah.
1: That's pricey.
2: It's very pricey, especially on a first date, if you don't know you're going to go on a second date with this person, if you're even going to like them.
1: Right. Fellas got to start getting creative. Either start cooking at home, start thinking about picnics, walks in the park, maybe a bike ride, something like that. Because if you got to shell out for a couple $100, you better know that she likes you or you're onto something, because it can set a brother back.
2: If somebody offered me Pizza Hut on the first date, I'd be down.
1: See? Okay, good.
3: More Mario Lopez coming up.
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0: 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So close to the end of the night for us, Mario Lopez. Here, got to squeeze in one last thing. We'd love to squeeze in a request or two before we get out of here.
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0: 96.1. You're all Mario Lopez. You know, last week we talked about how my wife has started to drive like a Nana. Well, speaking of Nanas, they have a touch like no other. The way they make you feel seen, cared for, understood. Well, in Japan, there's now a way to borrow that warmth. New company is offering a service where you can rent a grandma, ladies age 60 to 94. They're going to cook, clean, give advice, or just sit and share some time with you. Some are culinary pros. Others are just full of life stories and quiet wisdom. I'll tell you what. I've been reading so many fascinating cultural traits about Japan. They really do have their culture on lock. This is awesome. I want to rent a Nana. I miss mine.
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0: Mix 93.1. I'm Mario Lopez. Now that summer is in full swing, the temps are heating up, and keeping your air conditioner running is a major priority. So, what are the biggest mistakes people make that can end in a repair bill? They include setting the AC temperature way too low. The unit can only cool to a certain degree based on the temps outside. Also, neglecting your filters, closing doors, and blocking vents and ignoring early warning signs that your unit needs repairing or replacing. Those are all really good tips. However, I do disagree with what, quote, science says about keeping your temperature at a comfortable setting. They suggest 78 degrees. I'm not a lizard.
1: What do I live on the sun?
0: Exactly. 78 is outrageous. I say,
1: how dare you, science?
0: I say maybe 74 during the day. And then at night, you know, you put it down to maybe like 70, 71. That's my suggestion, and that's livable. All right, let's get back to music.

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1: Omar Lopez, you throw a little harder smiley into your text. 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
1: All right, friends, thanks so much for joining me late at night. My name is Natalia. Hey, since it is early enough and we're going to be here for the next few hours together, go ahead and send me a song request. I'm on Instagram at Hey Natalia, HeyNatalia. I would love to hear from you, get a song on for you, or maybe you just want to let me know what you're up to late at night on this technically now Tuesday. One Republic and Somber, they're on their way. Stay here.
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1: All right, so yesterday I was in a rush to, like, go pick up my kid from school, and I, like, swung the door open too fast. I ended up, like, smashing my arm. I'm fine. But is there, like, a dumb way that you've accidentally injured yourself? 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I would love to hear from you. This is

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1: 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And I was just wondering, is there a dumb way that you've ever injured yourself? 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

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All right, I don't know if you're a Big Brother fan, but if you are, new season in 2 days. Thursday, apparently, is going to be the premiere, unless something's changed, but that's what I read, July 9th. I'm excited for a new season. It's JT.

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1: Not gonna lie, I'm still over here jealous that Somber was at Taylor Swift's wedding. I love that he did post a video with his new song and his wedding fit on. It looked very cool, but it seemed like everyone was at this wedding. It's probably easier to make a list of who wasn't at Taylor Swift's wedding. And now I'm just wondering, where are they spending the honeymoon? What's going on, right? All right, 21 Pilots and Taylor Swift next. Stay here.
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1: Well, you know, I wasn't surprised by this survey. Apparently, more than a third of Americans are now drinking less alcohol. Yeah, than the year prior. And to me, it's just because cocktails are so expensive nowadays, right? Like the other day I went, it was like 20-some bucks. I will make this drink at home. That's why. All right, Bruno Mars, risk it all.

0: 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All right, that is Zara Larsson for you right there, who, by the way, yes, is going to be at our iHeartRadio Music Festival in Las Vegas, September 18th and 19th, T-Mobile Arena. Unfortunately, Friday is already sold out. I knew it. I knew that was going to happen. That lineup with BTS is just way too big. But there are some tickets for Saturday. So if you have been meaning to go to Vegas, you want to come party with us, get those tickets now, AXS.com. All right, Golden Huntrix on the way. I was going to do Just Give Me a Reason, Pink with Nate. And hold on 1 second.
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1: Right from the start, you were a thief. You stole my heart. And I, your willing victim.

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1: All right, I'm not a Swiftie that knows how to come up with theories, but I do have one, and I want you to tell me if this is a good one. Stay right here. I want

0: Mix 93.1, the Pioneer Valley's hit music. All right, friends, thanks so much for having us on. And yeah, I'm not really like a huge Swiftie. Like, I like Taylor Swift. I love her music. But I did come up with one little theory just because I was definitely seeing a lot of stuff in my algorithm the last few days from her wedding. So, you know that story about how the CEO of AMC tweeted all these details about her wedding? Now, Taylor doesn't do anything on accident, and people sign these crazy NDAs. I'm going to say that I think he had permission to talk about the wedding because I think that's an Easter egg saying that either a wedding documentary or maybe like a music video where there'll be wedding footage will premiere in AMC theaters. That's what I'm guessing. That's my big guess. That's my big Taylor Swift Easter egg. If it happens, you heard it here because I have not seen that anywhere else, so just know that. All right, Bruno Mars and Sienna Sparrow coming up on the way. Hold on.
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1: Well, I'll tell you this. I've never gone into a World Cup the way I have this year, but I have noticing, I don't know if this is like normal, a lot of players retiring after this World Cup, right? Like big name players. Sound like normal? All right. Lady Gaga.

0: 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All right, that is our guy, Benson Boone, right there, who also, yes, he was at Taylor's wedding, too. He's also going to be at our iHeartRadio Music Festival in Las Vegas. So I don't know. If we bump into him there, I'm going to be asking him all about the wedding. If you want to get tickets to see Benson Boone, he is on our lineup for Saturday night. There are still a few tickets left. Go ahead and lock those in, AXS.com. Let's take a trip to Las Vegas and party together. All right, Olivia Dean and Gautier coming up on the way. Hold on.
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Mix 93.1. All right, now that 4th of July is done, 62 days until our next three-day weekend. Start planning now. One Republic coming up after GoTI. Stay here.

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1: 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Well, I am completely addicted to Love Island. Did you see this? Trinity from Love Island is the first person from season 8 to achieve 1 million followers. Go ahead, girl. It's Brittany with Toxic.

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1: All right, guys. Have you seen Voicemails for Isabel? This is on Netflix, and it's so good. It's like this new rom-com, and I was crying, laughing. It was so good. Well, the star of it is Zoe Deutsch, and her mom is Leah Thompson, who you might know. She's like an iconic actress from the 80s. She was in Back to the Future. She was in so many other things. Anyways, she just posted a video of her doing the dance move from the movie. You have to go see it. It's like the cutest thing ever. I had no idea that that was her mom too, by the way. All right, Kelly Clarkson and Harry Styles coming up on the way.
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Good luck.

93.1. Yeah. 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

0: 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All right. So as a parent, one thing that's really cool is like when your kid starts to like things that you like. So for instance, I think Lego is cool. Like I like building them. My son does too. So we get to do it together, right? Well, I need to find a way to convince him to get the Olivia Rodrigo like exclusive Lego set. Have you seen this? It's this cute little like record player vinyl. There's like a moon and I would love putting this thing together. I need to find a way to get it. It's so cool. All right, Somber and Rihanna coming up on the way. Hold on.
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Mix 93.1, the Pioneer Valley's hit music. Hey, can you make your life a little bit easier? Can you set us as that number one preset while you listen to us on the free iHeartRadio app? Yeah, little button that says add preset. And then that way, whenever you want to jump back into the app or out, we will be waiting for you one tap away. Yeah, hit that button that says add preset. Riri.

0: 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Well, I'm telling you, when this whole K-pop Demon Hunters tour goes around, it is going to be massive. Apparently, it is scheduled to launch next year, and it's going to span 150 cities worldwide. Now, exact specifics, they have not given us that just yet, but I'm telling you, it is going to be huge. All right, Charlie Puth and Somber on the way. Hold on.
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1: All right, I've said it before and I'll say it again. I love love. I don't like when people break up, but sometimes, I mean, it happens, right? It's necessary. Well, have you ever broken up with someone for a weird reason or something really strange? Let me know. Open us up on the free iHeartRadio app. Look for that red microphone button. And please leave me a message. I need to hear these stories. This is Bruno Mars. Risk it all.

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1: All right. Happy early morning, friends. This is Natalia hanging out with you. And we all know people break up sometimes, but sometimes it's for very odd reasons, like maybe something weird that they used to do. I got a message from a Susan on our Talkback Mic button, and here's what she had to say.
2: Okay. The minor habit that my partner did that ended up ruining our relationship eventually is that he would leave used Band-Aids around the house. And I thought it was so gross. And like, why do I have to pick up your used Band-Aids?
1: Ew. I think I would have broke up with them too for that same reason. That is so strange. Like, just pick it up, bro. All right. Thanks so much for having us on. I got some Taylor Swift coming up next. Hold on.
3: 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I love it. I love it. I love it.

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Mix 93.1. All right, friends, it is my time. I am headed out of here. Have a great rest of your Tuesday. Now, just because I'm leaving, it does not mean you have to, of course. Benson Boone on the way. Also some Justin Bieber. Appreciate you having us on. Bye. It's Maroon 5, Christina Aguilera.

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1: Good morning, Jill. How are you?
2: Hey, good morning. Doing all right.
1: Hi.
2: Okay.
1: Hi. How you feeling after your full weekend? You got a little rest yesterday. You got a horsey lips back again. There you go. What was that?
2: Oh, I'm still very tired. Mm-hmm. Not only just the heat affecting my MS. I hate that when there's a fun day, like a big fun day, whether it's a party. But after those fun days, I always suffer.
1: Yeah.
2: And, you know, you're tired anytime you have a big party or, you know, something stressful or whatever.
1: So you're going to be recouping like the whole week or something? When will you be back to normal?
2: Hoping by like 8 a.m. I hope.
1: Oh, so today you'll be back to normal.
2: I hope.
1: You think so? Okay,
2: we'll see. Gotcha. I'm much better than I was yesterday.
1: Yeah. Oh, you're fine yesterday on the air.
2: Oh, well, good. Thank goodness. Yeah. I slept all day.
1: Yeah, you were fine.
2: Okay. Oh, well, you didn't have to say it a second time.
1: Why?
2: Because the first time was like, okay. And then that second time
3: he
2: was
3: reaffirming.
2: Not. No, but the way he said it with the eyebrows that second time.
1: There was no eyebrows.
2: There was eyebrows.
1: That's old age. Eyebrows naturally rise.
2: No.
1: Everything else falls in gravity, but eyebrows rise. Have you ever seen some of these people? Their eyebrows go up and the rest of their body sinks. It's weird.
3: It's actually true.
1: It is. Old people, eyebrows go up. Very weird. Yeah. John, how are you?
3: I'm doing all right. I'm trying a new morning breakfast that I really want to like, but I just can't get behind it. Do you like cottage cheese?
1: For breakfast?
3: Yeah.
1: That's got good protein. Have you tried mixing in like some peaches or something?
3: That's what everyone is telling me. Allergic to fruit, so very hard
1: God,
3: for me to do.
1: Right. I'm so sorry. I forgot.
3: But I just like can't get by the texture, but I know it's healthy and it's got the protein and all that kind of stuff.
1: Yeah. You a lot can of do people Greek make yogurt.
3: That's what I've been doing.
1: Yeah.
3: But people have been telling me that like cottage cheese is better to mix into different like pasta sauces and stuff like that.
2: Mm.
3: There's like a cottage cheese debate outside this room. A lot of the producers like bring in cottage cheese every day. And so they're trying to get me on it.
1: Outside of this room. I'm bringing the cottage cheese debate to the table.
3: I really want to be involved. But I can't get behind it. It's a texture thing for me.
2: Does it taste cheesy? I've never had cottage cheese.
3: It does.
1: You've
3: taste
1: never
3: like
1: had cottage cheese?
2: No, never.
1: You can't have it?
2: I can't have it now, but even when I could, I just figured I didn't like it.
1: Should we bring some in? I mean, he has some, but should we have you do a taste test? You don't have to swallow
2: if
1: it.
2: If it's just one spoonful, I'll be okay.
1: Yeah.
3: And if it's two?
2: Good luck.
1: Oh, because you'll poop. You'll have a bottom problem.
3: She's not going to be feeling okay at 8 a.m.
1: All right.
3: Don't say that.
1: No, John, I like cottage cheese. I enjoy it. I don't eat it as much, but I mean, like, it is a good amount of protein, but Greek yogurt is too. There's other ways to get it.
3: Totally.
1: And you're doing whey protein, right?
3: I'm not doing
1: whey. Oh, you can't do whey.
3: Can't do whey.
1: Oh, right. Whey's the best, dude.
3: Yeah, no way.
1: All right.
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1: Got our coffee going. Hope you guys are ready for the week in front of you. I guess a lot of people are probably coming back from vacation this week.
2: Yeah.
1: Others probably taking it. It's like the week before July 4th, the week after July 4th. A lot of people do vacays on one of those days. We got ours coming up. Yeah. Where are you going?
2: Hawaii.
1: Wow.
2: Yeah, we're going to try and do that as a tradition every year because that's
1: nice
2: where...
1: Nice tradition.
2: I know. That's where Jeff's family lives.
1: Yeah.
2: And so we want to celebrate our anniversary because we got married in Hawaii as well.
3: Nice.
2: So we thought we'd try and do that every year.
1: You should do a thing for the people that couldn't come to the wedding. You should invite them to Hawaii one time.
2: Okay.
3: And you can split it up. Like a few people every year that you were going to invite to the wedding, and then just like over 20 years, everyone who would have gone to the wedding has their year in Hawaii.
2: Are we paying for that?
1: Yes, that's why it's over 20 years.
3: Okay.
1: Yeah, so he's not hitting you hard at the first and foremost, it's like it's over 20 years, you know.
2: Okay, got it.

The Pioneer Valley's hit music, Mix 93.1. Thank you for listening to our show. Myself, Jill, John, Laura, Brian, what's up? Good morning to you. That's the show. We're your little breakfast table. You're gathered around. We got some microphones. Sit down, cup of coffee, enjoy yourself. It's

0: Mix 93.1. Good morning, Jasmine.
1: Morning, Belle. Hey, everyone. Hey, Laura. How's everyone?
0: How are you?
1: I feel like I always ahead of everyone except for Laura, so I want to make sure I said hello.
0: I mean, you guys all gave this disgusting face, like, how dare she?
2: I was like, have we met?
0: Yeah, I felt bad, because here's how it went down. You go, hey, whatever, you know. Hey, everyone. Hey, Laura. And everyone's like, excuse me? We don't get name recognition? We just get a hey, everyone, and then you go to Laura? And the faces
1: because
0: they
1: I've
0: made.
1: Because I've talked to literally everyone here except for Laura. So that was just so much.
0: Okay. Well, you're
1: and
0: very sweet.
1: Like, let me say hi to Laura.
0: No, you're very sweet. But the faces in the room were pretty, pretty rough on you. And I had your back. I want you to know, Jasmine. So what's up, Jazzy Jazz?
1: So I want to know, what's your guys' go-to karaoke song?
0: Jill, what is your go-to karaoke song?
2: Fancy from Reba McEntire.
0: You should come do that at my mom's memory care center.
2: It's a little risque. Are they ready? Can they handle it?
0: They've been doing some risque stuff.
2: Okay.
0: Yeah, they get naughty sometimes.
2: Okay.
0: Yeah, last week Joni did Naughty by Nature, OPP.
2: Oh, okay.
0: Yeah, I thought that was odd. John, what's your go-to karaoke?
3: Right now I would say Baby from Justin Bieber.
0: Oh. Okay.
3: It works every time.
0: All nice. Right. Yeah, yeah. Works. All right. Brian, what's your go-to karaoke?
4: The Cure, Just Like Heaven.
0: Yeah, you did that in here. It was very good.
4: We all did some karaoke in here recently. And I don't know if I'm allowed to talk about what we witnessed, but Jill and Laura did some like rapping that was in, like, they're insanely good rappers.
0: What was
4: like,
0: the name of that song?
4: Would we say?
0: was it
4: Laura
0: too dirty?
4: Was like, you can't film this.
2: Yeah.
4: You can't record this. So I don't even know
0: you
4: if we're allowed to talk about
0: you can't tell my parents about this,
4: so
0: my husband about this.
5: I think you can say what it is.
0: What is it, Laura?
2: Super Freaky Girl.
0: Who's that by?
2: By Nicki Minaj.
0: And can you give me just a taste before the... Oh, okay, all right. Give me none of that. Jasmine, I guess I lean towards like Sweet Caroline stuff. And lately I've been doing a pretty, pretty, pretty good Big Bad Leroy Brown.
2: Yes, you have
0: been. Baddest man in the whole damn town. Meaner than a junkyard dog. He's badder than old King Kong. Now Leroy... He's a fighting. Do, do, do, do, do, do. So, I like that song.
1: Well, that's good to know. Did you make it to her house okay, Val?
0: No. I texted Jill last night. I go, just got home. It's so far.
1: And by the way, Jill, he left that cup in your sink on purpose.
2: Wait, what did you say?
0: She said, I left the mug
1: he left that
0: in
1: cup.
0: Your sink.
1: Oh. He left it on purpose.
0: It is so far, Jasmine. It's so far away. Seriously. You know, flock of seagulls don't
1: remember,
0: even go there because it's
1: the
0: so
1: city
0: far
1: right
0: away.
1: After that.
0: I thought that's where Columbus got worried. It just drops off. This is it. This is the edge. You know? Jasmine, you're very cute. Thanks for calling into us. I appreciate you.
1: Thank you, guys. It was nice to talk to you again.
0: Nice to chat with you. Have a great day, okay?
1: You as well. Mix
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1: Jesse Eisenberg has declined to come back as Mark Zuckerberg in Aaron Sorkin's sequel, The Social Reckoning. Recently, he told Variety, "I don't want to be associated with him anymore because I don't really like the comparison." So now this new film will replace him with Jeremy Strong as Mark Zuckerberg. And over at the box office this weekend, Minions and Monsters came in at number one, making $36.4 million, just a little bit ahead of Toy Story 5, which came in at number two, making $31 million. And then Young Washington coming in at number three with $20.5 million.

0: know their names.
1: What's up, guys? I'm Bruno Mars.
2: Hi, I'm Miley Cyrus.
3: 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We're Maroon 5.
0: And you know all their lyrics. Mix 93.1, the Pioneer Valley.

0: Mix 93.1. So at Jill's party over the weekend, there was one person who'd be winning an autographed copy of Jill's Parent Trap.
1: But Jill? It couldn't be Brian. Right.
0: Couldn't be Brian.
2: Wait,
0: couldn't
2: why?
0: Be Brian.
1: No, because
0: well, no.
1: You two always have a little thing.
2: The best friends?
1: Yeah,
2: best friends
1: forever, yeah. Brian was removed, so the most fun person at the
0: party.
1: The
0: most fun person at the party.
1: Yes.
0: The most fun person at the party. It was tight. It was tight.
1: A lot of fun people.
0: Little Milo was making a run for it. Literally. So he was into it. Philander, very cool guy.
1: Thank
0: His
1: you.
0: His wife, very fun.
1: Holly,
0: very
1: yes.
0: fun. Holly, good time, Holly. That's not her name. That just actually came out the wrong way there. Sorry about that. Kyla, fun in her own way. Brian's mm-hmm. wife, she was a fun time with me. Like, wondering how much Jill's house was worth on Zillow. We had a good time talking about that.
1: Oh, great.
2: Of
1: okay.
2: course.
0: Yeah, yeah. We did a square footage conversation.
1: That's fun.
0: So lots of fun people. Your dad was really having fun.
2: He
0: you
2: would
0: know?
2: Be my vote. I would have to say he'd be hard to beat. Dave Escoto is just like the most fun guy.
1: Well, but
2: he
1: what about fun. Victor Escoto and Steve Escoto, his yeah. brothers?
0: Yeah,
1: the three
0: they were
1: of them
0: having
1: together.
0: Some fun. Mm. They were having some fun.
1: My uncles are so great.
0: Yeah, yeah. And your uncle's wife that was playing cards with the grandma.
1: Aunt Jo. Yes.
0: Aunt Jo. She
1: Santos,
0: was a ton
1: yes.
0: of fun. We're having some good times, her and I, by the cheese plates. So this is Jill's party. I was supposed to pick who the funnest person was. They'll be getting an autographed copy of The Parent Trap. Jill's autographing it. I told Leilani about this ahead of time. She goes, who autographed it? She's like thinking like
1: oh, no.
0: one of the big stars oh, in the movie or something.
2: Yeah, that is true.
0: I go,
2: Lindsay Lohan, perhaps? Miss Quaid?
0: Yeah. Anyway, Jill signed it because if you don't know this, Jill was a child actor of some great renown. And her entire family's like famous in that respect. Jenna was a very famous hand model. Mm-hmm. Mattel, different things like that. Barbie, I think. I don't know. And then Britt was up. I mean, God, Britt graduated Fitum in the fashion industry. She had a incredibly burgeoning career and did a lot of stuff. You know,
1: she was also an alien in
0: yeah, she was
1: Star
0: a
1: Trek.
0: Star Trek, right? Little mm-hmm. alien baby or something.
1: Yeah.
0: Yeah, she's a little alien baby, like
1: no,
0: a small
1: they
0: child.
1: They auctioned cool. off her costume at like some big
0: yeah.
1: Star Trek convention
0: right.
1: and it
0: right.
1: like got
0: no,
1: a lot
0: your
1: of
0: family's
1: money.
0: Great. Let's, right. let's keep
2: autographed
0: bragging about your family.
2: Blu-ray of that?
0: Yes.
2: Go in the
0: well,
2: mix.
0: No, so it was Parent Trap. It was Parent Trap,
2: yes.
0: right? So autographed copy Parent Trap. And the winner of
1: oh my gosh.
0: I know, are you kind of excited?
1: I'm so excited.
0: The winner of the autographed copy, it's VHS?
1: No, it's DVD.
0: DVD, mm-hmm. oh wow. Mm-hmm. The winner of the autographed copy of DVD, The Parent Trap, from Jill and Jeff's 4th of July party, goes to the guy in the hat.
2: Oh! Well, can we say his name?
1: No.
2: Oh.
0: The guy in the hat was having a great time,
1: man.
0: The guy in the hat, congratulations. Fun guy.
2: Slapped the sausage.
0: He slapped
2: unlike
0: the sausage.
2: Anyone I've ever
0: Listen,
2: seen.
0: By the way, Micah was number two. He's my pick, but I thought because we're friends, I couldn't pick him. But Micah was my pick for funnest guy, but I couldn't pick somebody I really, really knew.
2: Yeah.
0: So guy in the hat, did you?
2: Oh, yeah. Yeah.
0: Anyway.
2: Legend.
0: Funnest guy playing a really dirty game, John.
1: No, it wasn't
0: that Jill
1: a dirty
0: and Jeff
1: game.
0: Play with kids.
3: Took some time in the bathroom,
1: no,
3: I hear.
1: No, no.
0: Congratulations to him. Send him this audio as well. That you can play this for his friends
1: not.
0: And family.
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Coming up next on our show, something we call the Listener Feud, the Valentine in the Morning Listener Feud. It's kind of like Family Feud, top five answers on the board. You got to try and figure it out. Mm-hmm. We asked a series of questions to our Valentine in the Morning listeners on Facebook. Their answers determine the top five answers on the board. Now, if you want to play, call us up. Always a fun game, though. 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

0: 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All right, let's do today's dumb game.
1: It's the Valentine of the Morning listener feud. We have two contestants on the phone, and we asked our Valentine of the Morning listeners two questions and gathered the top five answers. So, contestants, your job is to tell us what those answers are.
0: All right, let's meet today's contestants. Nicholas, good morning. How are you, buddy?
2: Good, good, good.
0: My man. All right. Next, we have Marissa. Good morning, Marissa. How are you today?
3: Good morning. Doing great.
0: All right, guys. Here we go. We're going to start with the ladies. Start with Marissa. Marissa, we asked Valentine in the Morning listeners, what would be a good birthday gift for Jill? She just had her birthday, turned 39 this weekend. A good birthday gift for somebody like Jill. Top five answers on the board. You got 3 strikes and 45 seconds. What do you think?
3: A baby.
1: Oh, that would be nice. Wonderful.
0: It would be wonderful. Weird gift. Unless it's a gift from a mom.
4: <There you go.
0: laughs> Unwrap it quick.
3: Well, her very lovely husband, Jeff, could give her that.
1: That's very sweet.
3: Yes. How about jewelry?
0: Well, listen, jewelry?
3: Oh, no.
0: Oh, shoot. That's not other either. All right, really think about it.
3: Wow, this is not good.
0: That's okay.
1: Think like very specific to me.
0: Very specific to Jill.
3: Disneyland.
0: The entire park, just Disneyland. Just give it to her. Yeah, Disneyland ticks, merch, anything Disneyland related, anything with ears on it. Mr. Spock, do anything for you?
1: Mr. Spock.
0: From Star Trek with the crazy ears?
1: Oh,
0: I don't know if
1: no.
0: you had a thing for ears.
1: No.
0: How are Jeff's ears? I never looked at them.
1: Great ears.
0: Sexy ears. Larger than ordinary?
1: No.
0: All right, and if you like larger ears.
1: Oh.
0: The mouse.
1: No, we're not talking Mickey ears, no.
0: Gotcha. Yeah. Okay. Did you ever make him wear the Mickey ears?
1: Never in my life.
0: Okay. What about you?
1: Please go back to the game.
0: Okay. Well, that look right there. I'm going to listen. This is stoppage time. You're getting credit for this time. This is stoppage. You are getting credit for this time.
1: You know how Leonardo DiCaprio drew Kate Winslet wearing nothing but the necklace?
0: Mm hmm.
1: Sometimes I wear nothing but ears.
4: Wow.
1: No, no.
4: I'm kidding.
0: Yeah.
4: Adam,
0: yeah,
4: I told you. That audio.
0: Yeah. All right. Well, stoppage time is back now. Back to you. You've got 2 strikes against you. What would be a good birthday gift for Jill? Go ahead.
3: I know. How about jewelry?
0: You said jewelry already.
4: Oh, sorry.
0: Okay. All right. Well, that's that. There you go. All right.
3: A concert. If you made me wait so long. Okay.
0: I gave you 8 minutes of stoppage time. You were fine.
4: So
0: right.
4: long, she forgot what she said.
0: We're moving on to Nicholas. Nicholas, you got to get more than one right. Here we go. This is for Nicholas now. We asked Valentine and the Morning listeners, name a place where men hide from their family. Name a place where men hide from their family. Top five answers on the board. 3 possible strikes. What do you think?
2: I would say a bar.
0: A bar. Number 5 answer, the bar. Nice. Okay. Keep going. Got to get one more right to win.
2: Bathroom.
0: DJ.
4: DJ! Got us falling in love.
0: That's a great song. That's it. That's all you needed right there. Number 5 was the bar. Number 4, the bathroom. Number 3, at work. Number 2, the car. Number 1, a secret man cave. Now for you, Marissa, your top 5 answers. We asked Valentine and more listeners, what would be a good birthday gift for Jill? They said a massage.
1: Yes.
0: A vacation away from the show. That's number 4.
4: Interesting.
1: That's lovely.
0: Wow. Thanks. Number 3, Taylor Swift tickets or merch. Number 2, gluten-free treats. Number 1, Disneyland merch. But now we're learning also Jeff wearing nothing but Mickey ears.
1: Wow. No, and, I'm the one wearing nothing but ears.
0: Well,
3: congratulations.
0: Yeah, nice job there, Nicholas. Good job. You got it, buddy.
1: All right.
2: Oh, I'm fine.
0: Nicholas, where are you headed, buddy? What are you doing?
2: I'm just here at home studying.
0: Studying? What are you studying, pal?
2: Electrician.
0: All right. Well, good luck with that. My dad was an electrician for many years, and that's the craft that you're getting into, huh?
2: Yes, sir.
0: All right. Well, as I've always said to every electrician who ever came on the show, remember, ohms always brings you back to center. That's pretty good stuff, right, buddy?
2: That's a good one.
0: Yeah! That's a good one. Mix 93.
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0: 93.1. No bots. Just real people who allegedly may still hold a grudge from that one rude kid in middle school.

0: Mix 93.1. U.S. men's national team last night did not get the win we wanted. Boo, this stinks.
1: Mm-hmm.
0: So men's team is out, obviously. And that means Mexico's out, United States is out, Canada's out, the host nations are out. So who cares?
2: Pretty much.
0: Let's get back to that baseball. What's going on? I don't know. No, I'm into it. I'm going to keep watching. I love soccer. So just bummed our team's not in it anymore. But, you know, you just got to follow that bouncing ball. Sometimes it goes in the wrong net, and that's that.
1: Mm-hmm.
0: You know, that's life.

0: Mix 93.1, the Pioneer Valley's hit music. John Peake back from his big trip today, our boss. So that means he's going to come back all rested. And when bosses come back rested, they come back. Hey, guys, going to have a meeting. Going to do some stuff. I thought of some stuff on the plane. And here's what we're going to do. We're going to do this. Going to do that. Going to go inside. Going to go outside. Going to get on the run. We're going to keep on the run. What are we going to do, lads? We're going to the top all the way.
1: Mm-hmm. Well, you used to do that.
0: What?
1: On flights home.
0: What?
1: You would make some notes.
2: Oh, yeah.
1: We'd get an email the night before we all return. And you have some ideas and some things.
0: Let me
1: to
0: bring
1: fix,
0: that
1: which
0: back.
1: Is good. No,
0: let me bring
1: please
0: that.
1: Don't.
0: No, I'm bringing don't. That back.
2: I feel like I liked
0: bringing that back.
2: It was good. You came up with like some great ideas on the plane.
0: Right. Well, I got a flight coming up to Boston. You know?
2: Let's go.
0: You guys are in trouble now. Now that I know that you like it so much, I've been writing some stuff in my little iPhone over here.
1: Mm-hmm.
0: You know? Anybody else like this with their iPhone? I put stuff in there all the time, obviously. And my wife has a family calendar. She updates that and blah, blah, blah. And that's how we found out how our life was going to go. But for me personally, to like look at things, I got to write it down. Mm. I even like on my computer, it's so old school, I'll print like a calendar and just write stuff in the calendar. I have to look at that in the month form like that. Even though I could set it up that way in the iPhone, we get a click on it then and click a day to really see what's
3: too
0: going
3: much.
0: On.
3: Mm-hmm.
0: Yeah, I like to see it printed out like right in front of me like that. Yeah.
3: I get that.
1: Yeah.
0: Yeah. It's wild. It did seem like somebody made a little post thanking Leilani for the beautiful gluten-free cake.
1: Hmm. Yes. Hmm. I didn't see you setting up the candles.
0: Well, you must have missed me getting your cake then, too.
1: Oh, you picked it
0: to
1: up.
0: To get you
1: oh, I'm so
0: that cake.
1: Sorry.
2: I probably paid
1: I'm sorry.
2: For it, too, I would say.
1: You know? I'm yeah. sorry.
0: Oh, you're saying the stay-at-home mom didn't pay for it?
2: I'm just saying.
0: What's mine?
1: When you pick it up, you pay for it.
2: Oh, yeah, yeah.
0: That's true. That's true.
1: Yeah, yeah, yeah.
0: Yeah,
1: okay,
0: so
1: well,
0: you must have missed that
1: I'm gonna
0: part.
1: I'm going to do another post. I'm
0: no,
1: so
0: that's
1: sorry.
0: Okay. No, no,
1: shoot,
0: that's okay.
1: I'm sorry.
0: That's okay. But yes, what a nice home you have. Yes.
1: Thank you.
0: Yes, a nice family and everything, too. It was a lot.
1: It was so fun.
0: It was a lot.
1: Yeah.
0: A lot of Spanish being spoken.
1: Oh, yeah.
0: A lot of Spanish being spoken mm-hmm. at this party, guys. I was learning some new words.
3: All right.
0: And I think Micah learned some new words, too, and he speaks Spanish. Ryanson.
2: <did.
0: laughs> It's crazy. Oh, and oh, my God. I'll tell you one last story because I know we're short in time. So I'm in the backyard with Micah, who I really, and Maddox I bonded with too. Maya, I need to bond more with your daughter, but I think you told her to stay away from me. So bond with your son, great. Your son's love me and stuff. So Micah, we're just hanging out, having a good time and stuff. And talking to your wife, Kyla. And then apparently, Micah or someone was like in charge of Milo, like your sister's
2: yes.
0: son, right?
2: My sister tried to pay him to watch, you know, her son.
0: Yeah, yeah, I did hear that story too. That's a good one. And so we're standing there. And Kelly goes, I got to run inside. She goes, all right, Mike, remember, keep an eye on Milo, will you? He goes, yeah. And I go, I'm going to help him. Don't you worry. We're the team here. We got this. She goes, okay. And I'm like, yeah, we got this. And she takes two steps, and she hears me say that two steps away. I'm like, where is that kid? Where did he go? I mean, literally, like that kid was sitting at the picnic table when I said, we got this. I said, we got this. Don't you worry. We're going to watch that kid for you. Where's Milo?
2: He's very
0: kid's
2: slippery.
0: A ninja.
2: Very slippery.
0: A ninja. Just, I am not going to be put in charge of watching somebody's kid at a party ever. This kid's fast.
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1: Leonardo DiCaprio and Christian Bale have officially signed on for Heat 2. There have been rumors for a while, but now it's official. Filming is scheduled to begin in November. Christian Bale is going to play Al Pacino's character, and Leonardo DiCaprio is going to play Val Kilmer's character. And also Adam Driver is allegedly in negotiations to play the villain in the film. And Elton John, you may have seen these headlines over the weekend, but Elton John is rumored to be, you know, working on a deal for a residency in Las Vegas. The thing is, it's a hologram residency, and it's supposed to open in late 2027 at the new Hard Rock Hotel. Now, nothing has been confirmed from Elton John's side, but people did point out that he made a statement back in 2018 where he said that when he's gone, he promised there would never be a hologram going around the world doing concerts, a hologram of him. So we don't know if this really is true, but there's so many outlets reporting that, yes, he's in negotiations right now for a multi-million dollar deal for this residency in Vegas. I'm Jill with Entertainment Headlines.

0: Mix 93.1, coming up later on this hour, what was your hardest summer job ever? Whew. Some of us were ferry boys.
1: That's right.
0: Yeah. Cover your face, cover your mouth.
2: There's got to be another way to say it.
0: There is not. I worked for Cross Sound Ferry, looked them up. They ran out of Groton, New London, Connecticut to Orient Point, Long Island. We'd run cars all summer long. Sometimes they'd run during the winter too. I didn't work the winter shifts. I was a summertime ferry boy.
3: So there's more than just the song and the dance where you would welcome people, the costume with the tiny shorts.
0: It wasn't
3: shorts.
0: A costume. It was a uniform they made us wear, and the shorts were just shorter back then. Do you remember the song that we go, I wear short shorts?
1: Oh, yeah.
0: Yeah, yes, it was just a time where the shorts were shorter. Nowadays, people wear longer shorts. They were tiny shorts back then, and they were well up the thigh above the knee, and they were tight.
3: And in addition to the singing,
0: it was
3: have to get the cars parked.
0: I'd have to park the cars. Well, you'd bring people in. I didn't say, like, get out of your car, get to park your car. I did that once or twice for some dumb people. But most of the time, you just wave the people in. You got them on the ferry, and you got the cars stacked, and you got them nice and tight. Because the more cars you get in, the tighter you got, the more people you got on a ferry.
1: Yes.
0: Then you tell people you got to get out of their cars. You didn't want them in their cars. It was a safety thing.
1: Oh, okay.
0: But we also had a snack bar. And we knew if we got them out of the cars and into the snack bar, we're going to make some money.
3: Mm-hmm. Okay. Yeah. You're working it.
0: Yeah, I was working it, man. I'm a ferry boy and here I am. Come with me, I'll show you our plan. And we'd get them on the Cross Sound Ferry and we'd take them off on their little vacations and they'd go to Long Island and they'd buy potatoes at the farmer's market and stuff. Wow. And they'd live their best lives.
1: That sounds lovely.
0: Cool. It was a good job. It was hard under the blazing hot sun and sometimes tumultuous seas.
1: Oh.
0: People still wanted to go.
1: Oh, wow.
0: Tumultuous seas, yes. It's Long Island Sound. Why are you snorting?
1: Oh, man.
0: You could have tumultuous seas.
1: Oh, wow, like Deadliest Catch?
0: No, not like that bad. But, you know, you get 3-foot, 5-foot waves out there. And you get some white caps every now and then. And we'd still push it because the captain wanted to make the money. He didn't want to stop the run.
2: Well, how big was your ferry?
0: It was a big ferry. Like car count?
2: Yeah.
0: We would have, there's like 3 or 4 ships. So we'd all different sizes. Right. On the larger one, you get 150 cars now.
1: Oh, my gosh.
0: Yeah, no, we stacked, man. And we had two levels on it, too.
1: Two levels?
0: We're two levels. The big one had 2 levels. Yeah,
2: that
0: we stacked.
2: Not what I imagined.
0: Yeah, mm-hmm. yeah. And there's a lot of ferry boys. So we're working in concert. You know, we're doing our stuff. Mm-hmm. And then we, I never told you this part because that was only part of it one time because I only worked here for a few years. We do a ferry boy Christmas concert.
1: Why you love Christmas so much?
0: Yes, for the community.
1: Yes. Oh, that's sweet.
0: Yes, and there's, yeah.
1: Still in the short shorts? Even at Christmas?
0: Still in the short shorts, okay. Even at Christmas, because it was inside. And then there was nothing like the way the community reacted to seeing the ferries pull out around Christmas time with all the trees on top. We put a bunch of trees on top of the ferries.
1: Yeah. Oh, yeah.
0: And you'd see them out in Long Island Sound.
1: Oh.
0: Now, you were a pretty hardy person if you took the ferry in the winter like that. That was not the tourism time. Mm-hmm. That was more people who were working. Some people took it to work. They worked in Long Island. They take the ferry to get there, Cross Sound Ferry.
2: Wow.
0: So there you go. Mm. What was your hardest summertime job? Text in at 31043. None of you had a harder job than that.
1: No, I guess
3: I can't
1: not.
3: Top that.
1: I guess not.
0: And maybe I will actually sing the song for you today.
3: Oh, please.
0: It may happen. It may happen. It is a battle of the sexes. Reps in the medicine's Gabe. Working as a teacher, enjoys playing basketball. What's up, Gabe?
4: Good morning, everybody.
0: Gabe.
1: Representing the ladies, her name is Andrea. She is a nursing student and enjoys going on dates with her boyfriend. Let's hear it for Andrea.
0: Andrea, what's going on, Andrea?
5: Hello.
0: Here's how it works, Andrea. I'm going to ask you a few questions. Gabe, Jill's going to ask you the questions. Best of 3 wins, still tied. The end of regulation, we go to a not-so-tough tiebreaker question. Let us start with the ladies. What animated movie features a villain named Gru who decides to adopt 3 sisters alongside his army of yellow minions?
5: Despicable Me?
0: Yes, Despicable You.
1: Gabe, what actor is the voice of Gru in the Despicable Me franchise?
4: Steve Carell.
1: Yes, that's right.
0: Current score is 1-1. What text abbreviation is used to say, to be honest, when sharing a personal opinion?
5: TBH.
1: And Gabe, what does TBD stand for?
4: To be determined.
1: Yes.
0: Much like this game, it's still TBD. Mm-hmm. Current score is 2-2. What popular kitchen appliance allows you to cook a meal slowly over 6 to 8 hours while you are at work?
5: A crock pot?
0: Yeah. Or while you're sitting on the couch just not doing anything, too.
1: Yes.
0: You don't have to be at work for this.
1: And Gabe, That Thing You Do, A League of Their Own, and Big all star what actor?
4: Tom Hanks?
1: Yes.
0: Nice job, guys.
1: Good.
0: Nice job. Tom Hanks, true American icon right there. All right, so that means we get to announce a tough tiebreaker question. Holler out your name, know the answer. Your name will be your buzzer. Wait until Brian Burton finishes asking the question before you buzz in.
3: What was the last big mistake you made?
4: Gabe.
5: Andrea.
0: Gabe, go ahead, buddy.
4: Taking a summer school gig.
0: Oh, the summer school gig. That'll get you, man. Summer school gig. Sorry about that.
4: That's okay.
0: Are you doing it right now? Are you summer schooling right now?
4: I am. I have 2 more weeks of summer school, and then I get a 3-week break before we start back up.
0: God, what are you teaching the kids? What's your class?
4: 10th grade English.
0: Oh.
4: Oh. Yeah.
0: Conjugate
4: it's a, it's
0: this.
4: A struggle.
0: Yeah, that's tough, buddy. Fellas win. Nice job. Battle of the Sexes Championship Certificate posted on social. Use the hashtag Valentine the Morning. Share it with pride, okay?
4: Will do.
0: So listen, Andrea, as you exit the stage, this moment is entirely yours. You take it away.
5: Congrats, Gabe, and I love listening to you guys in the morning all the way to school. You guys are hilarious.
0: Oh, thank you so much for that. We appreciate you. You have a wonderful day.
5: Thank you, too. 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

0: Mix 93.1, the Pioneer Valley's hit music. Summertime is here. It's not coming anymore. Summertime's not coming. Summertime is here. Your hardest summertime job. I used to cut lawns for the summer, which is pretty lucrative. It's a hard job, but I made like 20 bucks a lawn.
1: Whoa. Mm.
0: It was a good deal when I was a kid and I used their gas, their mower. I had a racket going on. I should have kept doing that. I'd be loaded.
1: How many yards in a day, you think, on average?
0: How many yards? I mean, like 3, 4.
1: Okay.
0: But I mean, as a kid, 16 years old, 15 years old, doing that, you're making some money, right? Mm. It's good for the ladies, you know?
1: Taking them out, showing them the town, painting the town red.
0: Yep. That's what I did with my money. Yep. What was your hardest summertime job? Text in 31043.

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1: Fairy boy, here I am. We'll park your cars for vacation plans. 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Come aboard! So got it.
2: We've been waiting for years for you to reveal that.
3: When does the song come out? Is it like when you get a tip or when you...
1: No, they were coming on board. As the cars would come on board and stuff.
3: Nice. Like a welcome song.
1: No, they didn't tip us. No, it sucked.
3: The disrespect.
1: No, we got it paid hourly. But it was fine. You know, Cross Sound Ferry. Tight, tight white shorts. Tight little sailor top. Picture, you know, those little blue kerchief that we'd have, and
3: I love
1: it would
3: those.
1: Cross right in the center.
4: Yes. Uh-huh. Okay.
1: To tie it right there. And then we had like kind of like US Navy sailor hats.
4: Okay.
1: You know?
3: Oh, thank you for your service.
1: Thank you. You're welcome. Yeah. But yeah, my God, they were tight shorts. I could not fit into them nowadays.
4: What was the shoe situation? Like high socks? Like when I'm imagining this, I'm seeing like knee high socks.
3: Definitely.
4: Yeah.
1: Listen. Whatever little role play you guys do in your head, you know, I think we'll just leave that.
4: Okay.
3: We got every other detail.
4: I know. But
1: No, I mean, I know she was going down the legs in her mind, and it was a little too much for me. I was a young child. I was 16, 17 years old when I worked for Crosstown Ferry.
4: Come on.
1: Yeah. 16-year-old boy, Jill.
4: Yeah.
1: My gosh, you guys.
4: You're talking about your tight shorts.
3: Yeah, he was.
1: It's 16. One thing when I talk about my tight shorts. I was only 16. A rock and roll dream was I. John, hardest summertime job ever.
3: I've talked about this before as well, but Sammy the Sandwich.
4: Oh, yes.
1: Did you ever saw John?
3: I was the mascot for my local Subway, but I was not allowed to talk.
1: We
3: were silent. But I had a big old sign with an arrow, and I had to point towards our Subway.
1: Were you good? You spin at everything?
3: Dude, yeah. I used to like watch the guys who would do the crazy spinning,
1: yeah.
3: And I used to practice so hard.
1: You practiced,
3: I wanted to be that so bad.
1: Right.
3: That was going to be my backup if my entertainment career failed.
1: Yeah. Fairy Boy was my backup.
3: I like it. Yeah.
1: I may go back to it one day. You know,
3: it's a nice maybe retirement job.
1: Yeah,
3: you know?
1: Right.
3: I could see that.
1: Cross Sound Ferry. I'm an old man. Brian, what about you?
2: I worked at a college cafeteria when I was in high school, and it was just like a little, people would like shove their trays and plates in.
1: With the dirty food, the trays, they shove it in. They didn't care.
2: No, and you couldn't see us, so it wasn't like there was a human being back there. It was just enough for the plates,
1: and
2: it would just pile and spill onto us.
1: Oh, God. Oh, that is hard. I'm sorry.
3: That's gross.
2: That was. I was pretty good, though. I was fast.
1: It's like a little cafeteria kitchen or something like that?
2: Yes.
1: Oh, well, you know, in my world, we called that the galley. On the ferry, you know. Mix
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0: The Pioneer Valley's hit music, Mix 93.1. Good morning, Aaron. How are you today?
1: Good morning. I'm doing pretty well. How about yourself?
0: We're doing fantastic. Thanks for coming on our show today. Appreciate that.
1: Yes, sir.
0: So what was the hardest summertime job you ever had?
1: I was pumping porta potties. It is not a glamorous job.
2: Yeah. Oh, no.
0: Oh, my God.
1: The worst ones are the ones in the dairies.
2: At the dairies?
1: Yeah. Yeah, you know, where the cows are. The flies are horrendous out there. You'd open them and it would just be a swarm.
3: Oh man.
0: I thought it was so just gross. A lot of people that went to the dairy that were lactose intolerant that shouldn't have gone to the dairy, you know? I'm just shopping here at the dairy. Oh, I shouldn't have had that. Thank God you got a porta potty.
2: That's what I was laughing so hard. I was like,
0: people
2: just
0: out there like tapping a nutter and then just run in. Whoop. Shouldn't have done that.
2: Oh man.
0: All right, Aaron.
1: It is a crappy job that somebody got
0: to
1: do.
0: Yeah, you were waiting to get that line in, right? Waiting to get that line in. All right. Thank you, Aaron. Have a great day, love, okay?
1: Thank you. You too.
0: Okay, bye-bye. Hey, James, good morning. How are you, man?
4: I'm good, guys. How you doing today?
0: We're doing pretty good. So we're talking about hardest summertime jobs. You heard about me and working the ferry, which is hard. The lady before you was pumping out porta-potties at the dairy farm. What about you?
4: I did a season. I worked all the state fairs, doing food, setting up, tearing down, doing a bunch of stuff like that.
0: Yeah, that sounds like a lot of hard work, actually.
4: Yeah, it was extremely hard, but it was a family business, so I was working with my uncles who owned the business. So it was hard, but it was good work.
0: Yeah, no, absolutely. Okay, so nothing funny about that, really. Just hard work.
4: I mean, you know, driving through like the desert with no AC while the car is overheating, that was kind of funny at the moment. But other than that,
3: oh yikes.
0: Not as funny as my Ferry Boy song.
3: Nothing is as funny as that. Did you have a song you would sing?
0: Did you guys have a song or a fun uniform you wear or something like the setup crew?
4: I mean, we sang a bunch of music while we were, you know, going crazy.
0: There you go.
4: Other than that, you know.
0: All right, my man, I love it. Well, James, I appreciate you calling in. Thank you so much.

0: Mix 93.1. Hey, Carrie, good morning. How are you today?
1: Good morning. I'm good. How are you?
0: We're doing all right. What was your hardest summertime job?
1: I was a valet.
0: Okay.
1: And we used to have to park the cars really far and run our little butts off.
2: Oh, yes. Wow.
0: Yes.
1: And drive some really fun cars. And I remember one time I was working a private party and I was driving a Rolls Royce and the parking brake was on and I couldn't figure out how to get it off. So I just drove it with the parking brake on.
0: Yeah, oh, no. Just drive slow because that's as fast as you can go, right? Wow, yep. Girl. So we're kind of alike. I parked my cars in the high seas, but, you know, you were just parking them down the street. They needed to run back. Kept you in great shape, though, I'm sure.
1: Yes, because we had to park really far away during the holidays and run in the rain. And it was a fun job, but it was hard work compared to the valets today.
0: Yeah. No, I know. Do you guys have a song or anything?
1: A song?
0: You didn't do a song like I did when I worked at Crosstown Ferry?
1: No.
3: Look, did you miss that? Carrie,
1: kind of
3: he might sing it again.
0: Well, another version of it, if you like, you know.
2: Another version?
4: Yeah, it's the second verse.
0: It's your fairy boy! Fairy boy! Fairy boy, that is me. Where the waves go swish and the winds go wee.

0: then we twerk. Cross some fairies where we work. We do our work and then we twerk. Check out the tight pants, check out the tight top. Come over here, I'll show you the crop top.
1: Asking about your socks.
2: What kind of fairy is this?
1: You're talking about twerking and crop tops.
0: Listen, it was a heck of a show. We're ahead of our time, yeah.
1: Wow.
0: Look him up. Cross Sound Fairy.
2: It's all right. I feel like I'll get flagged.
0: No, you're not kidding. It was not that type of fairy. I don't know what you're talking
2: about. Computer, well,
0: all right. Anyway, Carrie, I worked on a ferry and I parked cars. You and I are kind of like the same.
2: We scared her off.
1: You there?
0: Carrie, are we like the same, you and I? Kind of like the same, right?
3: A little bit.
0: Yikes. you really left me hanging there, Carrie. I thought we were I'm the ferry boy and you're the valet parker. It's the same thing. You just needed a jingle and some tight shorts. Oh, I bet you had a cute uniform, didn't you?
3: No. It wasn't cute. Just pants and a long sleeve shirt and a bow tie.
0: Carrie?
3: Nothing cute. I know, I'm boring.
0: Carrie, no. Are you afraid of me?
3: No.
0: No?
3: No.
0: All right, I don't know.
3: Kind of.
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0: And one of the best parts that I loved about it was at the reception, Taylor and Travis had carnival games like miniature golf and a football ring toss and skee ball. And you won a raffle.
1: Any games like the games at your house for your party?
0: Stop. And everybody got raffle tickets. And then they gave away amazing prizes like Chanel and Dior bags, Cartier watches, and allegedly someone won the 1970 Chevy Chevelle convertible that Travis and Taylor drove off in after she attended her first Chiefs game. Now, that's a rumor. I don't know if that was 100% confirmed, but Paul McCartney sang I Want to Hold Your Hand at the reception. Stevie Nicks performed as well. I'm sure we will get photos or videos soon of the wedding, but anything you see online is fake. It's totally fake.
2: All the DJs across the country go, ah, I was so happy I could make Taylor's wedding.
0: Yes. I'm Jill with your entertainment headlines. What can you report?

0: just might. Mix 93.1. Coming up later on this hour, what inanimate object do you fight with the most? You can text in at 31043.
1: Like this message who says a new jar of anything because I can't open anything. Or this text that says the printer. Always the printer. You never let the printer know you have somewhere to be and need to print quickly.
2: That's real.
0: Yeah, for sure, dude. Printers will get you, man.
2: Mm-hmm.
0: Trying to change ink, you're trying to change stuff in the drawer, trying to change the paper size or something. The paper size, it goes, yeah, we can print like 8x5s. No, you can't. I've tried. It doesn't work. It is a battle of the sexes. Represent the medicines, Victor. Worse is an electrician. Oh, we had another electrician on earlier. Enjoys taking his parrot to the park. What's up, Victor?
3: Victor.
4: Good morning, everybody. Good morning, good morning.
0: Victor,
4: good
0: morning, what type everybody. Of parrot, man?
4: Amazon parrot.
0: Oh, Amazonian parrot. Okay, gotcha.
1: Is there a follow-up?
0: No.
1: Okay. Represent the ladies. Her name is Jessica. She works as an office manager and enjoys playing soccer with her friends. Let's hear it for Jessica.
0: What's up, Jessica?
5: Good morning, everybody.
0: Good morning. Hey, Victor.
4: Yes.
0: What, do you got a green parrot?
1: I knew it.
4: Well, yeah, he's green, but his face is mixed with blue, yellow, and red. And yeah,
0: oh my gosh, yeah, that's it. Big talker.
4: Yes. Yeah. He's even worse because when he knows I'm here, and he starts yelling like pretty much he knows I'm there, and he gets more jealous when my girlfriend's around. Hates everybody, especially her.
0: Oh, yikes, dude. Well, I mean, personality-wise.
4: One homie, that's it.
0: Yeah, but personality-wise, they're so funny. They're so smart. They can be so sarcastic and stuff like that.
4: Oh, he's really smart. He's my best friend.
0: Yeah.
5: Animals can sense things. Yeah, saying.
0: Oh, about the girl? You're saying that little yellow named Amazon is sensing something about his girl?
2: Jessica?
0: Wow.
5: Sorry. Good morning.
0: Good morning, everybody. Let's continue on to the game. All right. Here we go, guys. Let's just get right into it then. You know how it works. For the ladies, the viral backup dancer, Deft Shark.
2: Left Shark?
0: Yes,
2: Left Shark. That's...
0: God in heaven.
2: We have to have another meeting.
0: The viral backup dancer, Left Shark, stole the show during the 2015 Super Bowl by completely forgetting the choreography during whose halftime show?
5: That was Katy Perry.
0: There you go. Okay, nice job.
1: Victor, Selfie Kid was a viral moment from what former boy banders Super Bowl halftime show? Justin Timberlake. God.
0: He was working it out.
2: Oh.
0: Yeah, he's an electrician. Ohms. I current score, latest up 1-0. 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
5: I think they're like 7. I'm going to say DoorDash.
0: Yeah, that would work. Or Uber Eats, Grubhub. I wanted to read it slow in case there were typos and I could fix them live.
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4: It's a grocery outlet?
0: Bargain Market.
1: No, Instacart.
0: Oh, shoot.
1: So ladies win.
0: Where was the parrot?
1: Jessica, you won a Battle of the Sexes championship certificate. Post it on social. Use the hashtag Valentine the Morning and share it with pride.
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0: 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Inanimate object that you struggle with.
1: This text says, I always have the loudest shopping cart with one extremely loose wheel.
0: Oh, I hate the loose wheel.
1: Always.
0: It's always going to one side. It's the worst.
1: So
0: you're in circles.
1: And then this is the self-checkout. I put four apples in the bag. 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
1: The Pioneer Valley's hit music, Mix 93.1. When you realize you're making a difference in life, that's a great gift, and I hope you find that. I talked about, not to get serious for a second, I talked about years ago, my father's been gone now 10 years, and I remember hospice workers coming into work with my dad, and then one day, I kind of filled in at the hospice worker, and you have to do some heavy stuff sometimes as a hospice worker, from cleaning and caring and stuff like that. And I realized what a wonderful job that was and how appreciative my dad was in those latter years and final days to have somebody treat him like a human being and take care of him. And when you can treat others with that care and that generousness of your heart and treat them like the human being that they are, because we're all going to be there. We all get old. You know, time flies. Mm-hmm. That's the bad news. Good news is you're the pilot. You get to decide how you want to fly this plane of life, right? And so when you see people that take the time to care for each other, that's beautiful and amazing. And if I go over there and sing a few songs and do a couple duets with some ladies over there in memory care and stuff, to me, that's magical and it's just wonderful. So you find little things in life like that. We're all not going to be huge, big stars like Taylor Swift and everything else. And I'm sure she has magical things she does that we never know about, like this. Mm-hmm. We find those little, small, magical moments to make life worth everything.
2: Well, we've seen the videos of you there, and we see, you know, the residents that have smiles on their faces and they're clapping along.
3: I wonder
2: and they're
3: if they think
2: it.
3: That they're doing him a favor.
2: Oh,
3: wow. You know what I mean? They're like, oh, this guy comes in karaoke's every week. You know, that's just to be supportive.
2: Oh,
1: that's the good thing that they're doing.
2: Shoot.
1: This guy, after I leave, like, geez, God, Sweet Caroline sucked again.
3: Bless his heart.
1: Bless his heart. Exactly, like Southern Belle, right? Bless his heart for trying to sing Sweet Caroline. Who does he think he is? Oh, he's coming back. He forgot his keys. Oh, what a so song good. That was. You're so good.
2: Oh, no.
1: Only John. A sweet, heartfelt speech from the very depths of my heart. And he's like, shove it back down, buddy. Don't let that sweet thought out. We don't want to hear that.
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0: 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Gosh, you see that text?
1: Oh, yeah.
0: That's his mom or that's Olivia. One or the other. Kimochi is the voice of the people. Thank you for your service.
2: That's my kind of text.
0: People request Sweet Caroline from me. I'll have you know. I'll have you know.
1: We believe you.
2: I mean, they did probably one time and then... Do you think they still request it?
0: Marty,
2: how many times?
0: Well, Marty
2: roughly,
0: doesn't. Marty, the older guy, Marty does not like it.
2: How many times roughly do you think you've done Sweet Caroline?
0: Almost. I mean, my mom's been there 2 years, karaoke every Wednesday night. What? Was
1: Are
0: that?
1: You doing it every night?
0: Not every night. Whoa. Every Wednesday
1: That's
0: night.
1: That's what I mean. Like every karaoke every Wednesday night?
0: Well, for a while, maybe.
1: Oh.
0: But it's a pop.
1: Yeah.
0: People are saying it's the song of the summer.
2: Gotta play the hits.
0: You know, that's what they're saying. All right, Sombra, back to Friends.

0: Mix 93.1, the Pioneer Valley's hit music. So, Peter, your question, what inanimate object do you fight with the most?
1: It's a combination. Plastic wrap, like for food storage.
2: Oh, yes.
3: I get that.
1: I waste more than I use. It just scrunches up and it's useless, and tinfoil does the job. But
0: yeah.
1: Also, the produce bags at the grocery store.
0: I don't use them.
1: You just toss the produce in the cart?
0: Raw. Naked.
1: No.
0: Yes, I do. I'm going to wash it when I get home.
1: That is almost as bad as people that lick their fingers to open those produce bags.
0: Ooh. Is that you?
1: No, absolutely not. I'm not a psychopath.
3: But what if you lick your finger before you touch any of them, and then you just lick it one time in the beginning?
1: You've touched your shopping cart.
2: Oh, yeah.
3: Okay, I'll tell my friends that.
0: You'd lick your finger to open a produce shopping bag or something?
3: Yeah, man. I just like lick my finger real quick and then I open the bags. But I won't lick it after already touching the bags.
0: Yeah, I don't even use them. So you take like apples and stuff and just put them in there?
3: Yeah.
0: I just put the apples raw in my cart.
3: No,
0: man.
3: Dude, that is gross.
1: No.
0: I'm washing them when I get home.
3: What's worse, licking my fingers or putting your produce in the cart raw?
1: Both bad. You stand there and struggle with the bag. You'll eventually get it open. Both
0: you guys are killing the environment. That's all I'm saying. Get a disposable bag. Put them in there or something. You know? Sometimes I bring my bags to me. I just put them in my bag. It's my bag. I know where it's been.
2: Yeah. Of course. Yeah.
1: That's not bad.
0: Oh, okay. Well, there you go. All right.
1: That's acceptable.
0: Found something there. Let me just say this, okay? Cling wrap. A lot of people use plastic wrap or cling wrap. They wrap it around their potatoes and put them in the microwave to microwave the potatoes. Mimicking the baked potato you get sometimes at the store that's already in the plastic.
2: Oh, okay.
0: Right? So you've never done that, you're telling me, PETA?
1: Never.
0: Okay. Do you ever microwave your potatoes?
1: I don't know.
0: You don't know? What do you mean you don't know?
3: Sounds like he's being interrogated.
0: You ever microwave a potato?
2: That's the only way I cook my baked potatoes.
0: And how do you cook it? Do you put anything around it?
2: It's raw in the microwave, and then I wrap it in aluminum foil when they come out and let it bake a little bit more inside the foil.
0: Interesting. Yes. In the microwave, a modern microwave no longer needs that little plastic wrapping around the baked potato. You should pierce it with a fork,
2: or
0: six times.
2: Oh, yeah.
0: And then put it in there, and you're all set.
2: Mm-hmm.
0: You're going to get a lovely baked potato. If you want to put a little olive oil or salt on the outside of it and put it on a microwave-safe plate, you'll get a crispier texture on the outside.
2: Are you in my kitchen while I'm making it? That's exactly what I do.
0: I think I taught you well.
2: Amazing.
0: I've taught you well.
3: You two were meant for each other. Perfect match.
0: I teach people on a daily basis. Peter, did you learn anything today?
1: I did. I learned a lot today, actually.
0: Peter, you're the best, buddy. Thanks for calling in. We appreciate you.
1: You're the best. My pleasure. I appreciate you as well.
0: Okay, babe. Bye-bye.
1: Have a great one.
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1: Alex Warren and Ordinary on your Tuesday. Hey, for me, it always feels right to kick off a work day with the Black Eyed Peas, and I got a feeling.

0: 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Huntrix and Golden. Hey, it's Delana. How are you? Did you hear that we are going to make your summer? We're giving you more chances to win $1,000. We're bringing it back. It is our $1,000 easy money contest. And we'll start again next Monday, 9 to 5. You're going to be able to hear those keywords and win $1,000.
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1: Olivia Dean, it's so easy. Hey, it's Delaney. I hope you're having a great Tuesday. Thanks for making us the soundtrack to your summer.

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1: Taylor and the fate of Ophelia. Well, Taylor done got hitched. And did you see? I thought it was really cute that one of Travis Kelce's teammates brought his sister, Ashley. And Ashley Smith is the one who actually caught the bouquet at the wedding. And we haven't seen a lot of pictures. I mean, that was a tight NDA.
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93.1, the Pioneer Valley's hit music. Alex Warren and Fever Dream, his latest. 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We were good.

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1: Hey, I love sharing my life with you on social media, and I want to know about yours, too. So follow me. My name is Delana, D-E-L-A-N-A. You can follow me on Insta and TikTok and Facebook, wherever you are. I'm there. Aren't you so-

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1: I just have a feeling we're going to hear a lot more from her. Sienna Spiro and Die on This Hill. She is so talented. When the

0: 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Bruno Mars and I Just Might. Did you do a little dancing in your chair to that? I always... I'm either dancing here in the studio or I'm doing a little chair dancing whenever I hear that song.
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1: Kings of Leon and You Somebody. Hi, it's Delana. Thanks so much for having us on. Here's Ella Langley in Shoes in Texas. Oh, man. Everybody wants to know more about Taylor and Travis's wedding. One of the things I did find out is they donated $26 million bucks to various charities ahead of the wedding.

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Hey, I'm Delana in Holyoke, and where thanks so much for listening to us, or wherever you are. We appreciate you listening to the Pioneer Valley's hit music.

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1: Vincent Boone, sorry, I'm here for someone else. 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Hey, it's Delana. Thanks for having us on.

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1: That is somber and back to friends. 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

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Bruno Mars with the song of the summer. You're going to hear that everywhere at weddings this summer. I just know it. Hey, it's Delaney. I hope you're having a great Tuesday.

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1: 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Cringe. Been there. Guaranteed human.

0: 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You know, you can find us on Instagram at Mix 93.1. Huntrix and Golden. What is it about the 4th of July this past weekend that makes you just have to have a hot dog? 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

hit music for the Pioneer Valley. It's Mix 93.1. Harry Styles with American Girls, and one of my favorites. Oh, for sure. He shouted out One Direction at his last show at Wembley Stadium. I thought that was a great thing for him to do. Here's Ed Sheeran and Shivers.

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1: This is Mix 93.1, the Pioneer Valley's hit music. Just a little bit after noon. Miles Smith, nice to meet you. Hey, it's Delana. And yes, we're bringing it back. Easy Money. We start again next Monday, 9 to 5. You're going to hear those keywords to win $1,000. That'd make a little summer road trip a little bit more fun, right?

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1: That is Taylor and the Fate of Ophelia. So yes, they're hitched. It's done. The wedding was a huge success, apparently. But man, those NDAs must have been tight that everybody signed, because we really haven't seen a lot of what happened at the wedding, right?
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1: A somber with Homewrecker. 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

93.1, the Pioneer Valley's hit music. Olivia Dean and Man I Need. Hey, it's Delaina. Appreciate you having us on. And you know what you need? A little vacation for the summer. And we've got it for you. We've got so much fun stuff going on. You can pick your trip. It's our Summer of Live with our friends at Live Nation. Would you like to see the Goo Goo Dolls? We'll fly you away and you can see the Goo Goo Dolls. Or you could see Train. Or you can see John Mellencamp. 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
1: Teddy Swims. 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Did you hear? We're going to make some summer fun for you by giving away $1,000. 9 to 5, we start next Monday.

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1: 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Chapel Roan is on the way. Jimmy E. World, too. 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
1: That's somber. We're back to friends. Hey, it's Delana. So did you see Joey Chestnut? He won the hot dog eating contest in New York City again. He ate 66 hot dogs in 10 minutes. How many did I eat on Saturday? I was pretty close.

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Taylor Swift, I knew it. I knew you. Taylor's done got hitched to Travis Kelce. And did you see all of the celebrities who were there? Wow. Ed Sheeran, Tom Hanks, Jennifer Lopez, Selena Gomez. And it was officiated by none other than Adam Sandler.

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1: Tuesday afternoon, and it's just past 2 o'clock. Toby Knapp is my name. Hang out for Huntrix, also Dua Lipa, Alex Warren. I'll throw in some NSYNC, and now 21 Pilots.

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1: Could it be that drinking is losing its coolness? Toby Knapp is my name. It looks like more than one in three Americans who drink alcohol say that they're drinking less than they did a year ago, according to a new poll. Why? They don't like the feeling. They don't like how it makes them feel afterward. That hangover is real. Health concerns, too. They have them cutting back. That's honestly why I cut back. Got to be honest. And it's not getting any cheaper. So what do you think about this? Have you cut back? Is drinking losing its coolness? Have you cut back personally? Tap the talk back microphone. Tell me, I'm always listening.
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I'm Toby Knapp at Mix 93.1. It's going to be an incredible show. The 25 Years and the Atmosphere Tour is in town Saturday, July 25th. We've got your tickets. 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
1: Because people need something to talk about. They're talking about Ed Sheeran and what he wore to Taylor Swift's wedding. 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He makes it.

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1: People are still talking about Taylor Swift and Travis Kelce. 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So are you over it yet? Yes or no? Did Taylor Swift's wedding to Travis Kelce, did it meet your expectations? Yes or no? Tap the talk back microphone if you're listening on your iHeart app. Speak out.

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So we have here at Mix 93.1, are you ready for Derek Hough's Symphony of Dance? Mohegan Sun, Saturday, November 25th. You got to be there, and we've got your chance at tickets.

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1: Sometimes random acts of kindness can really turn one's entire day around. Toby Knapp is my name, Leslie. Hello there, and thank you for tapping the talkback microphone to jump into this conversation. Tell me, what is something unexpectedly nice that someone did for you?
2: I was having one of those awful days where just everything was going wrong. And when I got to the drive-thru, the cashier told me that the person in front of me had paid for my meal. And it wasn't about the money. It just completely changed my mood.
1: See, sometimes it's the smallest things, the most random acts of kindness that really can turn your entire day around. Thank you for sharing that with us. Is there something that somebody's done unexpectedly nice for you that changed everything? Tap the talkback microphone. Tell me all about it.
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Are you ready for Derek Hough's Symphony of Dance? Mohegan Sun, Saturday, November 25th. 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
1: Sometimes the strongest relationships are the ones that never struggle. 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
2: 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He was just a super nice guy.
1: Sounds like it. 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
1: Don't forget, it all starts Monday morning. 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
1: Time to learn something new. Today's edition of Random is all about the human body and you and growing. Who knew? Your body gets a little bit taller overnight. Random, I know, right? Well, it seems that while we sleep, the discs between our vertebrae, they rehydrate, they expand, and that can wake us up as much as half an inch taller than we were before we went to bed. Random. Who knew? While you sleep, you get taller overnight. I had no idea. I wish I would feel taller and not wider, but that's a different story. Random.
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I'm Toby Knapp and Mix 93.1. It's going to be an incredible show. The 25 years and the Atmosphere Tour is in town Saturday, July 25th. 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
1: If there's anything I've learned in my life that I could share with you right now, it's that in life, good people outnumber the loud people. 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Keep that in mind.

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Are you ready for Derek Hough's Symphony of Dance? Mohegan Sun, Saturday, November 25th. You got to be there, and we've got your chance at tickets on the contest page right now. 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
1: Toby Knapp is my name. Thank you so much for letting me be a part of whatever you're getting into on this Tuesday evening. Hang out for Somber, Lady Gaga, Benson Boone, and Green Day on the way. Now Rihanna and Mickey Echo. It's called Stay.

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1: Man, have you seen some of the stuff they're serving at these FIFA World Cup matches across the country and across North America? It's a little bit shocking when you take a look at some of the things that you can get. And it's shocking for, I think, me as a foodie and for me as somebody who is into culture. But there's some stuff like oxtail egg rolls in Atlanta that I'll pass on. Caviar topped with tater tots in Miami for $75. No. Lobster roll in Boston. Maybe. LA serving up a Twinkie cheeseburger. Twist my arm. Perhaps, maybe. There's some seriously wild FIFA food out there. Have you heard about anything that's made you go, what? If so, what was it? Tap the talkback microphone. Tell me everything.

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0: Mix 93.1. Yeah. All right, so everyone's still talking about Taylor Swift's big New York City wedding. You're on with Mario and Courtney Lopez. New details dropping every day, so let's break down everything we know so far.
1: Taylor Swift and Travis Kelce tied the knot on July 3rd at Madison Square Garden in New York City.
0: By the way, Madison Square Garden. That's just wild when you think about it. That has to be the first wedding there, I assume. I don't believe there's ever been a wedding at Madison Square Garden, right?
1: It was like millions of dollars.
0: Yeah, I'm sure it was, but that's wild when you think about, that's like a whole arena.
1: But you know what? But you gotta, I think that's their life. He performs in a stadium. She performs in a stadium.
0: Right.
1: So that's kind of like what they're used to.
0: Yeah, they took it down a notch.
1: There's no intimacy there.
0: They actually took it down a notch because it wasn't a stadium.
2: They went to an arena.
1: Yeah.
0: They could have done it at Yankee Stadium.
2: They were on a budget.
0: Yeah, right.
1: Well, I can't wait to see pictures. We heard they turned the whole place into a massive secret garden vibe with flowers, trees, and a whole photo tunnel of their memories.
2: I heard they built a castle inside.
0: Whoa.
1: Or a snowman. Do you
2: maybe a snowman too?
1: Adam Sandler, he officiated. I was like shocked to hear that.
0: Well, he has a connection to Travis Kelce because he did his Happy Gilmore
1: movie, okay.
0: The second one. Yeah.
1: Well, they wrote their own emotional vows. I'm sure will be turned into a song of Taylor's. She even sang her vows from a gold book. The crowd went nuts with performances from Paul McCartney. He sang I Want to Hold Your Hand and Stevie Nicks.
0: Legends there. Wow.
1: Oh my gosh. Over 1,000 A-listers showed up. Ed Sheeran, Gigi Hadid, the Mannings, Simone Biles, J-Lo, just to name a few. There were arcade games, custom favors, a raffle with their first date Chevy, killer food, or as Travis would say, killa food, and dancing all night. The marquee outside lit up just anti married to make it official.
0: You know, what was really cool is they donated a lot of money to charity too prior to that.
1: Yeah, they're amazing.
0: So that was cool. So congratulations to them. And now they're in their honeymoon era.
3: More Mario Lopez coming up.
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1: I'm Mario Courtney Lopez. Music rolls on right after Cordo breaks down a few of the new things hitting TV and streaming today.
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2: Emeril, he cooks, if you didn't know. He cooks on Netflix. Chef Emeril Lagasse cooks up New Orleans-inspired dishes with special guests in his Louisiana kitchen. I know
3: boom.
2: You missed that food.
3: Bam. No,
2: you
3: bam. Yeah. He says bam, now boom.
1: Bam.
2: Jeff R. Curry, nice to meet you on Netflix. He's a stand-up comedy special from the crowd Work King. His first for the platform. Congrats.
1: Okay, a lot of stuff going on Netflix. Nice.

0: Mix 93.1. You're on Mario Courtney Lopez. Got some May 12th birthdays to shout out shortly. In the meantime, any obscure holidays to celebrate today, honey?
1: It is National Fried Chicken Day.
0: Ooh, shout out to Honey Bird Chicken, local chicken spot by our house. They have incredible fried chicken. I'm a dark meat guy.
1: You are.
0: They really kill it with their dark meat. Side note, they also have amazing burritos. Mm-hmm. Isn't that weird that a fried chicken place has amazing breakfast burritos? But they do.
2: I mean, it kind of makes sense.
0: There's no chicken in the burritos, by the way.
2: Oh, well, then that does not make sense.
1: It's amazing.
2: If they use the chicken, it would make sense. Yeah.

0: 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Time to celebrate some July 7th birthdays. What up, Mario and Courtney Lopez here. As always, Frazier's going to tell us who's turning a year older, and we're going to try to guess the age.
1: Kevin Hart. He just got roasted on Netflix for 4 hours.
0: I'm going to say he's hitting the fifth level.
2: 52.
1: 47.
2: Ooh.
1: Tia and Tamara Mowry from Sister Sister.
2: They're twins, aren't they?
1: Yep. That's why I'm naming both of them today.
2: They could have been born on the same day and not twins.
1: Well, they also could have been born like, I mean, they could be twins and one born like at 11:59 and another 12:01.
2: Yeah, so excuse yourself.
1: Sorry.
2: For your rudeness. They are 44.
0: 45.
1: 48. Mm, 48. Okay. You guys can cheat on this. 50 Cent?
0: 50 is hitting the fifth level. 50 is 50.
1: That is correct.
2: Hey. Oh, my God. That's so just not fair.
1: Former President George W. Bush, who I shook his hand once, and his mother.
2: Nice. He's still alive?
0: Well, this
1: well, his
0: is
1: mother's
0: senior.
1: Not. His mother has passed.
2: George W. Is that
1: mm-hmm. His daughter's now on the Today Show.
0: That's true, John.
1: One of the hours.
2: Oh,
1: third.
2: Yeah. He is 79.
0: I don't think he's that old. I think he's 76.
1: 80.
0: Is he really?
1: 80.
2: Wow.
1: Sylvester Stallone, Rocky.
0: Hey, his birthday today. He is 80.
1: He is 80. Those are two different 80s.
2: You knew it.
0: Wow.
2: Already.
0: And I want to give a shout out to the most important person on this list. Actually, two people. Our son, Santino. He is turning 7. And my sister.
2: 7-7 on 7.
0: Oh. 7-7 on 7. And my sister, Marisa. Is hitting the fifth level.
1: Wait, that reminds me. Give this to Santino.
0: She's
1: $7.
0: Hey, there we go. What
2: he'll
0: about Marisa?
2: Happy.
0: Where's her $50?
1: I got to go to the ATM.
2: Sonny will be so happy.
0: Yes.
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